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1: I'm asking right now to get y'all thinking on it a little bit. 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

still on your radio, and you already know I got to give away the Suicide Boys tickets. 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But now we got that Living Large. It's Rick Rosé.

0: She said, I cannot wait. Yes, I can't wait to get home and rub them toes together. Kanye West, Lauryn Hill, right here at iPower 92.1, 104.1. I am Bambi the Barbie, still cracking up on your radio. You already know you are tuned in, locked in, and clocked in with me right now until 12 a.m. And shout out to my girl, Sierra, who just won them Suicide Boys tickets to see the Gray Day Tour. Now, girl, when you get out there, take some pictures, tag me, all of that, because I definitely want to see the time and the situation that you and your girls are definitely going to have, okay? Now, you already know, it's that time. Yep, got to talk to y'all about what's going on, and it's a lot going on out here in these streets. Let me tell you that, okay? So now, you just go jump right into it, okay? So you already know I got to ask y'all your opinion on what's going on with this Sydney Starr situation, okay? Now, Sydney Starr, if you don't know her, she was probably one of the first openly trans woman in reality television, I would say. So she's considered like an OG, but I don't know if this OG is really going to be considered as OG after this, because she is allegedly held in custody in Fulton County Jail based on a underage molestation case. Yeah, and she was just denied bond. So a couple weeks ago, I came on here and was like, she's arrested. They did not give her a bond at the magistrate, you know, so she got to wait till her court date. Now the court date came and they still denied bond. And it's looking like the little boy's the mama, who is allegedly the victim, is saying that her son has to go to intensive therapy, like intensive psychology therapy, because he is so distraught and messed up, lack of better words, from this experience or this alleged encounter with Sydney Starr. Yeah. I don't know how I feel about this. I don't know. I just feel like kids are off limits. But then if I'm being the devil's advocate, on the other end, these kids don't look like kids nowadays. Swats in my line. Jersey in my line. Y'all already know I'm on FaceTime with the bros, so I gotta say this. The kids don't look like kids. Like, when I look at a 14-year-old, I think the 14-year-old is older than me nowadays. So I don't be knowing. I just shut the hell up and be like, listen, I don't ask nobody their age. I just ask the ID. Just let me see your ID. I ain't gonna ask. Just let me look at the ID a little bit. So I don't know. Sydney, I like Sydney Starr. You know what I'm saying? I'm all for the LGBTQ community heavy. So yeah, I don't know. That's my thoughts. But I need y'all to let me know how you're thinking about this. Do you think that Sydney Starr was really messing with these, allegedly messing with these little boys? Or maybe she would have thought that this little boy wanted a little boy. I don't know. Call my phone right now, 804-345-92FM. And when we get back, I'm about to get ready to give away a gas card. So if you need it, yeah, call me. You already know it's iPower, baby.
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3: Once a cheetah, always a cheetah.
4: Mm-hmm. Y'all going right.
3: That's what they said.
5: Yeah. I don't believe that. But some people do feel that way. So the question is, do you hold people's past against them when dating?
4: Yep, because Soraya should have held Joey Badass.
3: Okay, no, he shouldn't have lied.
4: He said he was polygamous. He was always going
3: to
4: be a polygamous.
3: He also said he wanted to marry her, and he found the one.
4: Along with other people.
3: All right, no, Hustler, he did not say that.
5: I'll tell you what, weigh in on this tomorrow morning with us right here on the Morning Hustle. Should you hold a person's past against them when it comes to dating? 866-HUSTLE, 866-487-8538. Let's talk about it.
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But you already know it's on Power 92.1 104.1. I'm Bambi the Barbie, still on your radio. Let's look at a gas card if you need it. Yeah, you know what to do. Right now,

You already know it's that Phoenix Flex and Perps on the beat with the rubbers, baby. And we did it right here at iPod 92.1, 104.1. Bambi the Barbie is on your radio right now. Shout out to all my listeners and my followers out there because, yeah, it's Wednesday. Hump day. We are halfway through the week, okay? I just gave away a pair of Suicide Boys tickets. And, of course, we got that guest card and all of that. So make sure y'all stay tuned. And when we get back, you already know I'm going to get some news for y'all about what's going on with this That's BS segment, okay? The segment that we've all been waiting for all night. This is when Bambi gets a chance to talk to y'all, hear y'all minds, and get to do a little sprinkle, sprinkle, drizzle, drizzle with how I be feeling about things just to see if y'all agree or disagree, okay? So I need y'all to keep it locked in right here. And when we get back, you already know I'm gonna bring y'all this heat, this fire, and of course, everything else that I promised for you. You know, I had to play my girl Cardi with that aha, why we laughing these girls. And then I gotta go to Glorilla and the Hit Kid with that FNF. Who is me? I can't say what I want on the radio, but if you FNF and you know what FNF means,

0: at Trevor's Grill and Tavern, 4106 Williamsburg Road, on August 20th and 27th, from 6:30 p.m. to 9 p.m. This event is free and open to the public. The Black Business Social Series is presented.
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with my girl Cardi B with that ass. I love it. I'm Power 92.1, 104.1. Bambi the Barbie is still here acting all foolish on your radio. Now I gotta talk to my ladies before we get ready for that That's BS segment. You know I got that F in there.

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B, Fat Smack, or as I like to say, Fat Smacky. 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Battle for a source for Bob and RB. Bambi the Barbie is on your radio right now. Acting all foolish and goofy still on your radio. And yeah, it's that time of the night that we've all been waiting for. I'm talking about that That's BS segment, okay? So now this is when I ask a question or make a statement and y'all need to call me and be like, Bambi, girl, that's BS. That is straight bull bleep. Or Bambi, I agree with you. Hate to say it, but I definitely agree with you with what you said. Now, today, I'm getting a little controversial. I'm talking about gender roles specifically, okay? So I'm going to just say this statement and y'all just know what to do after that, okay? The statement for tonight is men should not be bartenders. Leave that to the females. Yeah, I know a lot of people will call me and be like, what? Bambi, like, what? But that's okay. Y'all gonna feel what I'm coming up with when we get back, okay? I need y'all to let me know if you agree with that statement, though. Men should not be bartenders. Leave it to the females. Let me know your opinion, though. Call that phone, 804-345-92FM. You already know in the meantime, I'm getting you ready for my boy, DJ Dallas. Yeah, with another fire mix at 10 p.m. He's really been on fire lately. So, yeah, watch out for that boy. Something dangerous, okay? But make sure y'all call that phone and let me know how you feeling about that That's BS segment. Bye, Power.

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0: Now buy me a new body, even though he fell in love with my old body. 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
0: Nobody. 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Nobody, nobody, nobody. Nobody, nobody, nobody. 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

my girlies. Shout out to Jazz and Kendra, because we definitely over here doing our little boy too, getting ready to go outside. But yes, if you missed our That's BS segment, you missed a good one, okay? But we still over here geeking. The phone lines are still open, and I'm still getting callers, okay? So if you missed it, the statement was, men should not be bartenders. Leave it to the females. People is mad at me, but that's okay. I'm here for it, okay? Once again, that statement was, men, males, should not be bartenders. It should just be the females, okay? Let me know your opinions and your thoughts on this one. Once again, that phone number is 804-345-92FM. So stay tuned, baby. You already know it's our power.

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to the ladies with that valid face card, okay? 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I am Bambi the Barbie on your radio. And yeah, I gotta talk to my fellas right quick before we get into that That's BS segment. 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

0: real good with that legacy. 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Once again, I am Bambi the Barbie on your radio. Happy Wednesday. Happy hump day to everybody out there, whether you are driving in your car or if you're leaving work, going to get some eat, or you going to the Alphabet store that we all love before they close. Well, they might be closed. But yeah, you already know I gotta let y'all know about that That's BS statement from tonight. Now, if you missed it, the statement was males should not be bartenders. Let the females be the bartenders. Now, a lot of people done called and was like, man, yeah. And I hate to say it, but this was the men that was calling saying this. They was like, yeah, man, no men need to be a bartender. He need to go work on some tires or something. And I'm not going to no male bartender. I'm going straight to the females. Now, I get it, but you got to think, a lot of the females be at the bars and a lot of the females like good looking men. So if you a good looking bartender, I can imagine that you making pretty good tips. I ain't even gonna lie. You know, coming from a retired bartender slash bottle girl. Yeah. I know you was making good tips because them ladies, yeah, we like to spend money for things that look good. And why? Wink, wink. But I don't know. I feel like that nowadays in our generation, there's not really a gender-specific role for bartenders. I do think that it's more common to see a female bartender than a male bartender, but sometimes the male bartenders, no shade, no tea, be making a better drink. So I'ma just put that out there, you know what I'm saying? But I still need y'all to call that phone. Let me know if I'm tripping or let me know if I got some logic with how I'm thinking, okay? That number is 804-345-92FM. So stay tuned. You already know I got this music coming all over your radio.
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0: I swear to God. But you already know it's iPower 92.1, 104.1, the 804 Sports Flip Pop and R&B and home of that morning hustle. We had y'all real excited and hype, but now I gotta switch the vibe up just a tad bit because it is 11:21, so we gonna summer down a little bit. I got my girl SZA and Kendrick Lamar. You already know it's that 30 for 30, baby.
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0: be somewhere near the city this weekend. I ain't gonna say too much, but if you want to know more, head on over to that Instagram, okay? You already know it's on Power 92.1 104.1. I am Bambi the Barbie on your radio. But unfortunately, yeah, time for me to skedaddle. Go home and rub my feet together, okay? I might go to District 804, I ain't lying. You know, on Wednesdays, they got that little R&B Wednesday going on, and I heard we got a DJ from Charlotte, aka my fave DJ from Charlotte, Johnny KD. So I might slide over there. So if you in your car and you ain't got nothing to do, yeah, come meet me at District. But yes, if you missed our show today, head on over to that website, iPowerRichmond.com. 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And we got everything over there for you. And if you feeling real good, you already know you can follow me, your favorite Barbie. You can keep up with me and see what I got coming up next in the city, okay? That gram is underscore Bambi official, Bambi like the deer. And yeah, if you're feeling real good, you might as well follow the station while you're at it too. iPower 92.1 RVA. Once again, that's iPower 92.1 RVA. Now, you already know I'm gonna leave y'all feeling real good. I got the vibe still going. So when we get back in just a tad bit, you know I gotta play that what you need. I know what you need. Yeah, that's him, Joy. And then I'ma talk to the Cali girls one more again. That California girl's future. Bambi loves you guys. Be safe and have a good night. Love you. Mwah.
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2: Once a cheetah, always a cheetah.
3: Mm-hmm. Y'all going right.
2: That's what they said.
4: Yep. I don't believe that. But some people do feel that way. So the question is, do you hold people's past against them when dating?
3: Yep, because Soraya should have held Joey Badass.
2: Okay, no, he shouldn't have lied.
3: He said he was polygamous. He was always going
2: to
3: be a polygamist.
2: He also said he wanted to marry her, and he found the one.
3: Along with other people.
2: All right, no, Hustler. He did not say that.
4: I'll tell you what, weigh in on this tomorrow morning with us right here on the Morning Hustle. Should you hold a person's past against them when it comes to dating? 866 also 866-487-8538. Let's talk about it.
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7: 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For official rules and more information, including entry information and odds of winning, visit www.cupcakevineyardswinyoursummer.com.
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2: 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Making them play, stacking that pay. 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AMG, switch lanes, oh. Never been a bro or a lame old. 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Street cred good, always, oh. 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Hit her. I ain't in your beats and you ain't in mine. Hit her. Yeah, we both outside. That's my type.

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WCDX Mechanicsville, Richmond. 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We in the house. 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
0: Your Folkscope Arena, back for the third year. 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
1: 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Did you know that you burn a lot more gas when you drive too fast? You might also have to pay speeding tickets and court costs and possibly lose your license. That's the thing about pedal to the metal. You speed, you lose. Some people act like they're in a video game when they're behind the wheel. 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
2: Mm-hmm. You're doggone right.
1: That's what they said.
3: Yep. I don't believe that. But some people do feel that way. So the question is, do you hold people's past against them when dated?
2: Yep, because Soraya should have held Joey Badass.
1: Okay, no, he shouldn't have lied.
2: He said he was polygamous. He was always going
1: to
2: be a polygamist.
1: He also said he wanted to marry her, and he found the one.
2: Along with other people.
1: All right, no, Hustler. He did not say that.
3: I'll tell you what, weigh in on this tomorrow morning with us right here on The Morning Hustle. Should you hold a person's past against them when it comes to dating? 866-Hustle. 866-487-8538. Let's talk about it.
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1: Okay. 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

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And the rest was a verse and the verse was a rap. 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

0: Shout out to our guy, DJ AK, man. 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
1: I gave him like half of them songs.
0: Oh, yeah, you told him how to do it? They call him the remix king.
1: But you could give him the credit if that's what you're going to do.
0: All right. Shout out to you, man. DJ AK mix. He'll be back tomorrow morning to do it for the weekend.
1: I thought you were talking about me. So shout out to you. Okay, whatever.
0: Let's keep going. Time for Kyle's message of the day.
1: And mine.
2: Yeah. Listen up. Here's some quick inspiration to start your day.
3: Now check it.
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0: Kyle's message of the day today is make yourself proud first.
5: Come on.
0: Make yourself proud first. So many people had the pressure on them of making their parents proud, making their coach proud, making their friends proud, or whatever the case may be. And you do all of these things trying to gain favor with all of these people, but then you feel like trash because that ain't what you wanted to do in the first place. Make yourself proud first. What is it that you can accomplish? Did you look back at yourself in the mirror and say, yo, I did that. I did that. I ain't mean to care.
1: Did you? You did.
6: Yeah, yeah. Come on, come on, you did.
0: My bad. You know what I'm saying.
6: That's
0: right. Right?
6: That felt good.
0: Because that's how you feel.
6: That felt good.
0: You were like, oh, I'm that dude. I'm him. I'm her. You understand what I'm saying?
1: That was crazy.
0: That's what you're going for.
6: It motivated me.
0: That's what I'm saying. So it's cool to make other people proud as long as it's not something that, as long as you're not looking down on it. You're not just doing it for other people, right? You have to do the things that are going to uplift yourself. Okay. All right. So turn up a little bit, man.
1: Kyle's message all the way
0: of the day today is make yourself proud first.
1: And mine is simple. If you're cheating on someone, I hope you get caught.
0: Dang.
6: Oh.
1: Happy Thursday.
0: Putting a spotlight on your businesses when we come back.
1: Come on them Thursday.
0: 866-HUSTLE-8. 866-487-8538.
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1: Y'all know what it is, man. L'Oreal, Kyle Santillan, yeah. Alton Walker, Morning Hustle Show in the building.
0: We are here, okay? And you can be here with us. Well, actually, I'm lying. We're going to be on a boat, okay? Mm. It's going down in October. We will be on the One Voyage cruise, and we want you to join us. It's a lot of exciting things going on the boat. D.L. Hughley will be performing. Rick Ross, the biggest.
1: Yeah.
0: Okay, T.I., the king. It is going down, and you want to be on the boat with us. Just go to onevoyagecruise.com. Put in the code TMH, like the Morning Hustle, and you can be setting sail with us, okay?
2: Come on.
0: We're going to make you work with the crew. No, I'm just you're going to relax and
1: let's talk about that for a minute, man. The One Voyage Cruise, mm-hmm. like Lo was just telling you about, make sure y'all sign up and get with us. It's going down, of course, in October, right? So you got time right now to sign up, come on board with us.
0: Not just that. Get your abs together, because we taking pictures and everything, and ain't no Photoshop in them photos.
2: Yeah, your abs like mine, baby.
0: Please don't.
1: And of course, we talked about the parties and everything that's going on, but there's so much other things that you could take part in as well, like the community business pitch competition. You know what

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1: 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On Broad Street, we have an accident at Malvern Avenue. Otherwise, interstates and secondaries, accident and stall free. Ongoing construction includes Richmond Highway, where the right lane is closed in both directions between Dinwiddie Avenue and Mimosa Street. 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
1: Nothing much. What's happening? 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
2: you know
0: of
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0: Corners.
2: Going on.
3: Yeah.
0: We about to give you a chance to win $1,000, babe.
1: Hey, look, I'm at work. I'm speaking on the phone.
4: You about to lose
0: like
4: your
0: that.
4: Job.
0: I like that.
1: Hey,
0: all right.
1: I'm joking.
0: All right, so we got to get to it. When we come right back, Cora's going to try her luck at $1,000 in the cash grab.
4: Yeah.
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14: 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Otherwise, interstates and secondaries accident and stall free. Ongoing construction includes 64 eastbound at it in New Kent County, where the left lane is closed between Bottoms Bridge and Providence Forge at exit 214. I'm Jack Wally on iPower 92.1 and 104.1.
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1: 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All right, L'Oreal, Kyle Santilli, and Alton Walker. More to hustle in the building, man.
2: Yes, we are. And guess what else we're going to be? On the cruise. We want you to pull up with us. All you gotta do is go to onevoyagecruise.com, put in that code TMH, like the Morning Hustle, yeah, and you can set sail with us, Rick and Rosé, T.I. the King, you get what I'm saying? D.L. Hughley and all kind of good people. It's we gonna have a good time. Karen White gonna be on that thing. You hear me?
3: Come on, man.
1: All right, so we gonna do what we do with the cruise. What you gonna do with the lowdown coming up next? That's the question.
2: Well, it looks like Kai Sanat is not playing with these hoes, but they after him, okay? And y'all just ruined one of my favorite songs of all time. We'll talk about it coming up in the lowdown.
1: 10 minutes away.
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11: This report is sponsored by Taco Bell. 195 northbound, we have merging delays approaching the Bryan Park interchange. Southbound I-95 stopping over between Chamberlain Avenue and the Bryan Park interchange due to an accident blocking the left and center lanes. River Road, we have an accident south of Graves Road. And southbound Route 288, we're slow between Route 1 and I-95. I'm Jack Wiley on iPower 92.1 and 104.1.
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2: Especially this person, because I cannot stand them. Okay, we'll get to that in just a second. First, Casa Not, he is finally finding out what more money, more problems mean, okay? Ooh. Welcome to the club, Casa Not, because it looks like he's been trapped with a baby.
5: I don't know this person, Chat. She said she drove 15 hours, Chat.
6: That is not my daughter.
7: No, it's not.
6: On God. Your daughter's adorable, though.
5: Hey, I want to know the crazy thing. I look at the baby. I said, baby, who's your dad? She say, you. I say, oh, she trained the baby.
4: Nah.
5: Like, this baby a paid actor.
2: I'm sorry, Martin. I didn't want to go to Arizona. Yo, that's laughing, funny. But this is sick. Yeah. Okay, yeah, this woman, 15 hours was her drive.

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1: All right, Morning Hustle's here, man. L'Oreal, Kyle, Santilli, and Alton Walker. 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
0: Yikes.
1: Okay. 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We're coming back with our thoughts up next.
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7: 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Southbound I-95 stopping over between Parham Road and the Bryant Park Interchange due to an accident blocking the left and center lanes. Bailey Bridge Road northbound heavy between Battle Creek Drive and Cameron Bay Drive. And Belt Boulevard, we have an accident south of Broad Rock Boulevard. 195 northbound, we have merging delays approaching the Bryant Park Interchange. I'm Jack Wiley on iPower 92.1 and 104.1.
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0: Hustle.
1: Yo, it's the Morning Hustle. L'Oreal, Kyle Santilli, and Alton Walker.
2: That's right. And you know, the Morning Hustle show will be broadcasting live from the boat, okay? And you don't want to miss it. It's the One Voyage Cruise, and it's going down, like I said, in October, and it's going to be T.I., Rick Ross, Keith Sweat, Wyclef Jean. It's going to be a time, okay? We want you to pull up with us. 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
1: Just like that. All right, stick around. The Lowdown is coming up next. What we got?
2: Well, it looks like it's a very special man's birthday, and he don't care because he's still calling them out. We'll talk all about him. Plus, Beyonce is doing it big for her fans, and there's a big fan that is hoping she walks her down the aisle. We'll talk all about it coming up in the Lowdown.
1: Stick around, y'all. 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
10: 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I-95 southbound, stop and go between Parham Road and the Bryan Park Interchange due to an accident blocking the left and center lanes. Ashland Road southbound, heavy between Lanier Road and I-64. Northbound Polite Parkway, stop and go between Midlothian Turnpike and Chippenham Parkway, with northbound delays on 195 approaching the Bryan Park Interchange. I'm Jack Wiley on iPower 92.1 and 104.1.
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0: And we are going to be broadcasting live in October from the One Voyage Cruise. 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Make sure you put that code TMH. Rick Ross, T.I., Keith Sweat, D.L. Hughley, Ricky Smiley is going to be a time, and you don't want to miss it. You know who else is going to be there?
1: Us.
0: The Morning Hustle. That's
1: exactly.
0: Right.
1: Exactly.
0: That is right. Damn it.
2: Don't do that.
1: All right, listen, man. We were looking for y'all to get on these phone lines. When we come back, we want to know, do you hold people's past against them when it comes to dating? Maybe they were a certain way back in the day, but does that mean they're going to be that way with you? You understand what I'm saying? 866-HUSTLE-8, 866-487-8538. We'll attack it when we come back. We're taking your phone calls. Make sure you hit us up.
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11: 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Southbound I-95 is stopping go between Parham Road and the Bryan Park Interchange due to an accident on the right shoulder. Route 288 northbound, heavy between Midlothian Turnpike and Huguenot Trail, with northbound delays on 195 between Carey Street and the Bryan Park Interchange. Parham Road northbound, stopping go between September Drive and Patterson Avenue. I'm Jack Wiley on iPower 92.1 and 104.1.
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1: Come join us on the One Voyage Cruise. 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That way, you can pull up with us to Bimini so we can have a beach party. It's going to be a time. Keith Sweat is performing, Rick Ross, T.I. the King,
0: yeah.
1: Karen White. She's going to be in the building, okay? It's going to be crazy, and you don't want to miss the boat.
0: Do you hold people's past against them when dating? Like, let's say you meet somebody that says they used to be Bruce Jenner, right? But now they're Caitlyn, okay? Do you hold the past
1: clearly
0: against
1: he changed.
2: When there we go. There we go. Keep on taking it up, Kyle.
1: Changed. He
0: but that was the past. They used to be Bruce. Yeah. They Caitlyn now. You know what I mean?
2: Yeah.
1: But Alton said you can't do that. Alton said you can't change. I don't hear anything.
0: I don't hear anything.
2: That's definitely a dramatic change right there.
0: That definitely is. 866-HUSTLE-8-866-487-8538. Let's see what Bessie in Philly says about this. What you got for us?
3: It depends on what it is, for real. 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But for the most part, like, if you like the person enough, you move past it.
0: See, if you like Caitlyn enough, you're going to move past the fact that she used to be Bruce. 866-HUSTLE-8-866-487-8538. Do you hold people's past against them? Let us know.
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11: 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Southbound I-95, stop and go between Chamberlain Avenue and the Bryan Park Interchange due to an accident on the right shoulder. Route 288 northbound, heavy between Midlothian Turnpike and Huguenot Trail. Parham Road northbound, heavy between Derbyshire Road and Patterson Avenue. I'm Jack Wiley on iPower 92.1 and 104.1.
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1: 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Morning Hustle in the building, L'Oreal, Kyle Santillan, Alton Walker, like I just said, and the lowdown's coming up next. What we got?
2: Yes, and usually this company is making big money. This time, they have to pay big, and I'll tell you if you're going to be getting a check. Also, move over Top Dog Law. There's a new lawyer in town, okay? You'll never believe who's entered the car wreck field, and somebody's being called out. Let's just hope he don't get the swing, and we'll talk all about it coming up in the lowdown.
1: 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Don't go nowhere.
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12: This report is sponsored by Mothers Against Drunk Driving. Southbound I-95, stop and go between Chamberlain Avenue and the Bryant Park Interchange due to an accident on the right shoulder. Route 288 northbound, heavy between Midlothian Turnpike and Huguenot Trail. Parham Road northbound, heavy between Derbyshire Road and Patterson Avenue. I'm Jack Wiley on iPower 92.1 and 104.1.
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18: This is the Daily Play with Joy Taylor. In every season, except for during the COVID pandemic, the NFL has had a Pro Bowl. The quality and nature of that game has shifted over the years, but on Wednesday, the league said no more. Instead, players selected as Pro Bowlers will be invited to attend an in-person celebration in Los Angeles during the traditional weekend the Pro Bowl games took place. There's a major shift in who's a Pro Bowler as well. 88 players will be named to the Pro Bowl class in late December with no replacement selections. Quote, it's okay to be the first league to walk away from the competitive All-Star game is a quote from NFL Executive Vice President Peter O'Reilly. I love that the NFL is never afraid to make big sweeping changes, and I'm actually okay with this. 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

0: 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It's L'Oreal, Kyle Santillan, Alton Walker.
1: We are out the door, okay? And I'm talking about on the seas, and that's one place you want to be with the Morning Hustle show, okay? We will be broadcasting live, setting sail in October on the One Voyage Cruise. 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
0: Absolutely. Now listen, tomorrow on the show, we're going to have an action-packed good time.
1: I can't help it.
0: All right. We got comedian Bruce pulling up on us. That's going to be hilarious. He has a brand new Netflix special right now. And if you want to get your money together, we got somebody to help you with that too, man. Anthony O'Neill is going to join us and talk about his new book, How to Stop Living from Paycheck to Paycheck. All right.
1: Ooh.
0: That's going to be a good time.
1: Mm-hmm. A lot of people can use that. Kyle, can you relate?
0: What? I need to read that book right now. All right, so we're going to have some fun with that. That being said, we're about to get up out of here. If you want to tap in with us, what you got going on? How can they follow you, L'Oreal?
1: Simple, easy. All you got to do is go to starringloreal.com, starringloreal. Shout out to my hairstylist, Erica, eBeauty404 on Instagram. Me and her was up to the middle of the damn night, and I got a new hairstyle, so go look at it. New colors. It look good. I love it. Bouncing, okay? Alton, she was going to do something for you, but
0: damn.
1: There's no hope.
0: Alton Walker, how can I get with you, bro?
2: 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Alton Walker Show. And I'm going to tell y'all real quick. All y'all who's putting this stuff out and sharing on your story that I look like,
1: Gonzo. Gonzo.
2: Yeah. All y'all talking about, I just seen it in my story.
1: You do
2: y'all
1: look like
2: Y'all can go
1: that.
2: To hell. I tell you that.
1: You do look like Gonzo. Look at my stories. I put it
2: up. I tell you that. Yeah.
0: That is hilarious.
2: Part of the Alton Walker Show.
0: All right. Kyle Santillan, Shortest Damn Man on the radio. Follow me on the gram at Radio King Kyle. Hit me up there anytime. And real quick, Philly, we are broadcasting live with y'all, with the studio audience tomorrow morning, 100.3 WRNB. Make sure you pull up on us and just be in the building. It's going to be a good time. We got some guests coming up too.
1: Some guests. We got everybody from Philly pulling up on us. And not just that, we going to feed y'all too. Shout out to McDonald's
0: for holding
1: us down.
0: Yeah, no doubt. All right, get in with us. If you want to figure out how to do that, you can follow the show at Morning Hustle Show.
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Happy Friday Eve. It's almost the weekend. I know. Back to school week taking me out, okay? But get the kids. I

Baby Cheek, do it. Said dance a little bit, baby. Okay? Life ain't so hard if you just dance a little bit. You gotta dance off that tension. Dance it off. 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Dominique DeZiva here. One thing I'm gonna do is release the tension from my hips, okay? That's all it is when you see me doing it back like that. Anyway, it's almost the weekend, friend. We have a lot of things to cover today, like what's going on here, there, and everywhere. But I do want to remind all of my black business owners that tonight is our very last time that we'll be together on our Black Social series. Pull up to Trevor's Grill and Tavern. 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And as an entrepreneur, it's nothing like linking up with other entrepreneurs that are just as insane as you were. So I just want to remind you, tonight is the last one, Trevor's Grill and Tavern. 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You know you can get at me at Dominique DeDiva on all socials. I got some Kehlani, some Beyonce, and Hove on the way. Don't move.

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0: nation. You know you that when you cause all this conversation. Always stay gracious.
1: Well, now, Beyonce's husband, Jay-Z, is starting all this conversation with an 8-part series on HBO. They just actually released the release date. Yeah, I'll tell you more about it. Give me about 6 minutes. We keep it going right now. It's Ye and Lauryn Hill. I can't.

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0: 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We are the 804 source for hip-hop and R&B and home of that Morning Hustle show, giving you another chance at $1,000 tomorrow morning, okay? Do not miss out on your chance to win that money, friend. Now, you also don't want to miss out on this 8-part series coming to HBO. Yes, speaking of Jay-Z and Beyonce, you might have heard about this a couple weeks ago, but HBO has revealed the release date for Jay-Z in 8. Now, this 8-part docuseries is basically Jay-Z sitting down with Rick Rubin, talking about various tracks from his discography. So, you know, they're going to go over songs like Brooklyn's Finest, Can't Knock the Hustle. They even said they're going to go over deep cuts like This Can't Be Life with Benny Siegel. And they're going to go back and forth talking about the lyrics and the ideas of each song. And so if you're interested in that, you're going to be locked in to HBO September 18th at 8 p.m. They are dropping 2 episodes of Jay-Z in 8. And then after that, they'll be dropping new episodes on HBO every single Friday until October 9th. The finale. Now, what do you think is coming after episode 8? Do you think Jay-Z's dropping an album? I don't know. A lot of folks are talking about new music. I don't know if we need new, do we need a new music? If he wants to, I guess. But you can read up on this. Matter of fact, peep the full trailer for yourself on iPowerRichmond.com. I got some Young Miami on the way. Guess who she threw on the remix? We gotta talk about that too. Up next, it's iPower 92.1 and 104.1.
1: Hey, it's Joy Taylor. 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It is turning on your back to someone and saying, here is my heart. And you have a direct shot to it. And it's up to you to pick up the gun and shoot it or say, absolutely not. I'm here to protect it.
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10: This is The Daily Play with Joy Taylor. In every season, except for during the COVID pandemic, the NFL has had a Pro Bowl. The quality and nature of that game has shifted over the years, but on Wednesday, the league said no more. Instead, players selected as Pro Bowlers will be invited to attend an in-person celebration in Los Angeles during the traditional weekend the Pro Bowl games took place. There's a major shift in who's a Pro Bowler as well. 88 players will be named to the Pro Bowl class in late December with no replacement selections. Quote, it's okay to be the first league to walk away from the competitive All-Star game is a quote from NFL Executive Vice President Peter O'Reilly.
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13: 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Baby, tell me what you want to do with me. And that's CHRISPROWN. Y'all ready for this?
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0: talking about. Ain't nothing like a VA girl, though. It's iPower 92.1 and 104.1, the 804 source for hip-hop and R&B and home of that Morning Hustle show. Dominique the Diva, hold it down. Now, listen, I'm trying to figure out where the rest of the money is going. You might have seen all the headlines that Meta has agreed to make big changes to help children not be so addicted to Facebook and Instagram. I mean, there's a huge lawsuit, well, a settlement after 47 states claimed that Meta designed Instagram with addictive features, knowingly exposing young users to mental harms and intentionally misled the public about the safety of its platforms. Well, duh. But they are paying out, what, a couple billion dollars to the states? And then what? That's what I want to know. And then what? Does it go to the families? Does it go to you and I? Is it going to go to, like, what? All right, well, children's access is going to be restricted on these apps from overnight until 6 a.m. And they're also going to have push notifications to be eliminated during the week, during school hours. Like, basically, Meta, they're going to be required to implement certain things, like a two-hour time limit for children on Facebook and Instagram. They need to implement these things on adults, too. Yeah. What do you guys think? Read up on it for yourself. iPowerRichmond.com. The music continues. Give me like 5 minutes. I got some little babies, some LMA, and Drizzy on the way.
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0: LaMay, keeping it 100 right here on iPower 92.1 and 104.1. The 804 is source for hip hop and R&B. Shout out to my girl Kiki. Yeah. Checking in for the East End for this joint right here.
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0: 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Dominique the TV here on the town. I hope that your Thursday been going smooth so far, okay, friend? Because tomorrow is Friday. Don't let them people play with you. Meanwhile, though, at least you don't owe somebody $1 million. That's what it's looking like for Diddy. You know, Diddy tried to sue NBC over that documentary you probably watched. The Diddy one, Making of a Bad Boy, that was on Peacock. Well, he tried to sue them for defamation. That's kind of hard. And it looks as though Diddy might have to pay them $1 million. Yeah, to NBC Universal. I don't know about this, but anytime you try to go to court for defamation, it is not so cut and dry. And sometimes, you know, production gets real, real creative with covering their tracks. But, you know, a judge said that Diddy failed to prove that the companies were irresponsible in their reporting. And the judge believed that, you know, the judge didn't believe that it created any further damage to his reputation. It's like, bro, they ain't do no worse than you did yourself. I don't know. You can read up on it for yourself. iPowerRichmond.com for the latest. DJ Flavor's up next. He's about to get you through this lunch break. So don't move. That lunch break mix is up next. And we throwing it back on a Thursday.
1: The Cousins Festival returns Saturday, September 5th.
0: Yeah, y'all having some fun.
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1: 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It don't even matter what time it is. Presidential rolling, RM, wait. 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

0: 804, August is officially Black Business Month in the city, and we are proud to present the Black Business Social Series, presented by Trustees Law Group. 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

It's going to be performing live at Cousins Fest 2026. We your plug for those tickets. I know you want to go. Keisha Cole's going to be there, too. Yeah, I mean, maybe there's a chance for you to win on iPowerRichmond.com. We keeping it going right now with Drew.

0: 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We are the 804 source for hip hop and R&B and home at our Morning Hustle Show. Dominique the Diva holding it down. Happy Friday Eve. Oh, I'm ready for the weekend. Ready for next weekend, really. Labor Day weekend is what I'm looking forward to. Cousins Fest. You got your fit ready? Yes, we about to have us a time. That's how you end the summer off right, okay? Also tonight, look, all my black business owners out there, tonight at Trevor's Grill and Tavern, we having a little situation. You know, we've been celebrating Black Business Social Series all throughout the month of August, so this is our final networking event. Good vibes, live music, real connections. And we've been doing it every Thursday all month long. Tonight is the finale of that. So go ahead and join us, friend. Make sure you're following us at iPower921 on all socials so you don't miss out on the fun. I got some Ye and Lauryn Hill on the way. What else you want to hear? 804-345-92FM.
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3: Once a cheater, always a cheater.
4: 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You all going right.
3: That's what they said.
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3: Okay, no, he shouldn't have lied.
4: He said he was polygamous. 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
3: He also said he wanted to marry her, and he found the one.
4: Along with other people.
3: All right, no, Hustler, he did not say that.
5: I'll tell you what, weigh in on this tomorrow morning with us right here on the Morning Hustle. Should you hold a person's past against them when it comes to dating? 866 also 866-487-8538. Let's talk about it.
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Don't forget, if you do need some help, friend, we all could use it sometimes, especially right about now, okay? We've got a list of local resources, whether you need housing assistance, food assistance, listen.

121 and 104.1, the 804 source for hip hop and R&B and home of that morning hustle show. Now think about that morning dude when you wake up on that one voyage cruise. Oh yes, from Rick Ross to T.I. to Eric Benet. No. Yeah, Eric Benet gonna be there. Oh my goodness. And Keep Sweat. It's going down 6 nights, endless memories. Book now. That one voyage cruise 2026 is leaving out of Miami October 26th. And, you know what? You should try to use this code RVA. Yeah, use the code RVA cabin starting at $1,900 per person based on the We Pick It Insider triple occupancy rate. 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I also got some LMA on the way. Maybe even some Boss Man D-Lo while you get into it. It's iPower. What up, y'all?

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1: Yeah, life. 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

0: Can you believe your girl Hillary from Bel Air? Yes, Fresh Princess Bel Air Hillary is finally getting her own spinoff show. Your girl Coco Jones playing Hillary in her own spinoff show on Peacock. I'm happy for her. 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
1: Yeah, look. Trapping no dark skin, country old, gathered out the mud, 6-1-0, thug old. Top real sleek, big tip, big gun old. Pick a girl up when we hunch, oh, strong old. Hit her, making them play, stacking that pay. Buy me whatever I want, oh. Hit her, 3-pointers on the chain, fresh new J's, AMG, switch lane, oh. Never been a boat or lame old. Never switched up on the gang, oh. Street cred good, always, oh. Let me put this cook on your face, oh. 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

0: he be in heels. 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Yeah. Fall in love every time we link. He got me sprung.com.
1: Oh Lord.
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1: Yeah.
0: Yeah, we both outside.

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0: 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Hit me back.

being home that morning hustle show. Look, you trying to get your lick back. Wake up with the morning hustle show, especially if they got your chance to win $1,000 all over again tomorrow morning. Yeah, inside that $1,000 cash grab. How is your Thursday going so far, friend? I know it ain't always easy making it through yet another ghetto week in America, but we doing it, honey. We sure are. Now, I don't know if you heard about this, but the NAACP and Al Sharpton are gearing up to celebrate the anniversary of the March on Washington. That's right. The NAACP is going to be out there on this Friday, the March on Washington. They are defending the votes. And this is marking the 63rd anniversary of the 1963 March on Washington in the first place. So they are calling all members, communities, everyone who believes in justice to join them at the National Mall. That's right. They are marching for our right to vote. You know, it's a lot of things going on right now when it comes to the Supreme Court and this administration and then the mail-in ballots and then the timeline of these things. I mean, some states are gearing up to mail out their mail-in ballots right now. And they keep ping-ponging in court, going back and forth. So they say this is not just about one election. It is about whether our democracy protects all of us. And they are marching for the vote and marching for justice. So that's going down this Friday at the National Mall. The NAACP, Reverend Al Sharpton, the National Action Network, and the Drum Major Institute are letting everyone know, calling on all members of the community to join them this Friday at the National Mall. More info on that, of course, iPowerRichmond.com. You know I'm always keeping you entertained and informed. Plus, I got your request for that Young Miami, some Mariah the Scientist, and Tim's on the way on iPower.

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0: 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Yeah. 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

0: summer 2026 with this joint right here. Just another ghetto love story as we push through another ghetto week in America. Girl, I don't know what's going on. Everything's being recalled. The bills is high. The headlines are exhausting. We need to dance. So shout out to Baby Chief Tua for that one. You better do it, friend. Because tomorrow is officially Friday. Oh, yeah. And that counts for something. Okay. People out here worried about their jobs, their families, their bills, and what's coming next. But you cannot let the little things like that or also the big things steal your joy. Okay. Okay. So make sure you play your music and eat something good. Call on your folks. Check on them. All right. I know things could be heavy right now. We still trying to get through the first week of school for real, and get acclimated to new routines and stuff. But we in this together, y'all, whether you like it or not. So look, let me get up out of here. Big Nat is up next. He's going to get you through the rest of your Friday Eve. Rock out with him. You know, we can find me at Dominique the Diva on all socials. And as always, Richmond, love ya. Mean it.
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party was such a bang. All of my ops, they diss. Please don't put me to the test. They trying to get back on the nets. I'm trying to get back in the flesh. Yeah.

0: 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Be home in the morning. Hustle weekday starting at 6 a.m. is the Big Man Show. Thursday in the city. You better get excited. The weekend is almost here. Oh, yeah. About to do my regular degular. Jump on this internet. See what's shaking with your favorites and laughs. Do a little bit of research. When I get back, I'm definitely going to let you know what I heard. Got a $100 gas card. Compliments of Attorney Big Al. We're going to play What's My Lane for that coming up at 4. So lock in if you need it. Something you want to hear on that hard drive at 5, you can get them early requesting now. 833-804-9236. I'll let Lonnie know what's up. On the way, though, got some Tim, some Boss Man D-Lo, and some Webby. Stay closer, you might miss something. Stop power.
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0: 6 a.m. to Big Nat Show, and we are back. Just when you thought it was over for Young Miami and we was about to pack up that Spend That song, he's about to release the remix tomorrow with the boy Lil Baby and Kodak Black. Thought I was going to find a little snippet of the joint so I could play it today, but nah, they tight-lipped on this one. As soon as I find something, I'll let you know. Oh, we just going to air it out tomorrow. Yeah, but our full story online, ourpalrichmond.com. You can log on and read what I read. After the break, though, I got LMA 100, the Lil Baby, Dead Fresh, and more. Don't move. Stop out.
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4: Yeah, y'all having some fun?
2: Norfolk Scope Arena, back for the third year. 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
1: That's Drake Shebang on our Power 921-104, One Big Net. We in here, of course. And coming up in about 6.5 minutes, we going to play What's My Name for that $100 gas card. Compliments of attorney Big Al. Stick with me. Right now, here's Kendrick Lamar, Lefty Gunplay, TV off.

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1: Well, all right. What's my name is up, my friends, and the game is pretty simple. I'm about to blast off like three clues, and if you think you know who I'm talking about, all you got to do is pick up your phone, call me, 833-804-9236, give me the right answer, and I'm going to hook you up with a $100 gas card, compliments of attorney Big Al. Let's run it.
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That's when I knew that your heart was scarring. 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Like, wait, babe, let me.

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0: And we in here playing What's My Name, and just in case you missed today's clue, we got to run it back.
1: I'm an R&B artist from the Bay Area known for blending singing and songwriting. I first gained national attention as part of a teen group that competed on America's Got Talent. One of my early projects.

0: 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That's not how Cardi B on our Power 921-104, 1-804 Source Hip Hop and RB. 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We are back. What's My Name is what we on right now. And just in case you missed today's clue, don't worry about it. We got to run it back.
1: I'm an R&B artist from the Bay Area known for blending singing and songwriting. My first gained national attention as part of a teen group that completed on America's Got Talent. One of my early projects helped launch my solo career.
0: Take it to the phone and see what's happening. Who we got here?
2: Destiny.
0: Destiny, what up with you? Where you calling from?
2: Chesterfield right now.
0: Okay, well, big shout out to everybody out there in Chesterfield. Well, Destiny, you know why we here. I'm looking for the right answer. What you got?
2: Is it Kehlani?
0: It is the girl, Kehlani. Ding, ding, ding, ding, ding. You are absolutely right. So the reason why we on your girl, Kehlani, today is because I understand she's supposed to be going on tour, but it's looking like she got sick and hospitalized, so she had to cancel a couple of her tour dates. I don't know exactly which ones they are, but yeah, that's the word I heard. I got the full spill online at iPowerRichmond.com, all right? But hey, Destiny, you knew a little bit today. Therefore, Attorney Big Al left me this $100 gas card to get you. How about it?
2: Yes, I'm excited.
0: Yeah, I bet you are. Where we going, though?
2: I don't know. We're going to figure it out, though.
0: That's what I want to hear. Give some shout-outs real quick.
2: Okay, I'm shout-out to my family. I'm a shout-out to my son, Kyle. Big shout-out to God, and shout-out to 92.1.
0: Oh, yeah.
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1: The Heavy Hitters is the biggest crew in the world. I go to Europe, I'm in Germany. It's like Heavy Hitter in Germany. I go to Chris Brown concert and the DJ's playing up there. He's Heavy Hitter. The biggest crew in the world. It's not even close.
2: 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Let's go.
3: 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I'm feeling my, feeling myself. I'm feeling myself. I'm feeling myself.

0: 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But some of you want to hear though, 833-804-9236. Call me now. I'm here.
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6: Once a cheetah, always a cheetah.
0: Mm-hmm. You're doggone right.
6: That's what they said.
7: Yep. I don't believe that. But some people do feel that way. So the question is, do you hold people's past against them when dating?
8: Yep, because Soraya should have held Joey Badass.
6: Okay, no, he shouldn't have lied.
8: He said he was polygamous. He was always going
6: to
8: be a polygamous.
6: He also said he wanted to marry her, and he found the one.
8: Along with other people.
6: All right, no, Hustler. He did not say that.
7: I'll tell you what, weigh in on this tomorrow morning with us right here on the Morning Hustle. Should you hold a person's past against them when it comes to dating? 866-487-8538. Let's talk about it.
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1: Well, that.

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0: a.m. is the Big Net Show. I'm here, baby. And I need your last minute request because my time's almost up. So if you got something you want to hear, you ain't heard already, I ain't nothing but a phone call away. Ring that. 833-804-9236. After the break, I got some Drake, some Chris Brown, and some Future. Stay close, baby.
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1: 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It's Muscle and Roddy Rich with Ballin' on Our Power.

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0: 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We are back. And that's my time, folks. Gotta wrap this thing up. But before I do that, I got a little something to give away and be calling them a nine. So let's get to it. 833-804-9236. Who we got here?
1: Oh, hey.
0: Oh, hey. Who is this?
1: It's Camille.
0: Hey, yo, Camille, where you at with a big head?
1: I'm on the south side right now.
0: Big shout to everybody over there on the south holding me down. Well, Camille, you in there, calling number nine, and being that you right on time, I got a pair of tickets for you to go check out the Suicide Boys Great Day Tour going down September 6th at the Veterans United Home Loans Amphitheater down the block of Virginia Beach. Sound good?
1: Yeah, sounds real good.
0: Yeah. Let me get some shout outs.
1: Let me shout out to my kids, the half dozen. Let me give a shout out to my homeboy, Jordan. Let me give a shout out to my mama, because she's the best one to ever do it. Thank you.
0: All right. Well, you stick around. I'm going to get that information, all right?
1: All right.
0: All right. For the rest of y'all, it's been fun. It's been real. My time's up, and I have to slide. So next time, y'all be safe, be easy, and I'm definitely going to get with you. Safety.
2: 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I have to go. And remember, we care.
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I make the ghetto women put their hands on their knees. 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

0: p.m. But I need y'all to stay tuned because you already know I got a good, fun show coming to you, and it's Thursday. So we are one day closer to that weekend, baby. Side power.
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0: 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But you already know I got to get y'all ready for this top 8 today. 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So if you don't like it, you know what you need to do. 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